Drifting away, and it feels like I'm drowning, pulling against the stream.

0: Mix, o melhor mix do Brasil. 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
1: 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Baby boy, the prince.

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1: 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And I realize that everything I do is affecting the people around me.

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That's when I knew that your heart was scarring. 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
1: 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You know I'ma come back to the chase, huh? Some women were made. But me, myself, I like to think that I was created for a special purpose. Now, what's more special than you? You feel me?
0: O melhor mix do Brasil. Mix.
1: Oh, baby, how you doing? You know I'ma come back to the chase, huh? Some women were made. But me, myself, I like to think that I was created for a special purpose. Now, what's more special than you?

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See you at the bar, you was hardly talking. That's when I knew that your heart was scarring. Friends to lovers need a part to star in. Like, wait, babe, let me.